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1: You disregard.

0: ever come to this county, Mansfield patrols a traffic offense, 179.
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0: Hill, 15 River, come off duty.
1: River, come on, Antino, with unit, then 911. Forty-seven. It's at the residence, and we had a 911 hang up. They're advising room 208. We're currently on hold. They're checking with the room.
2: Copy. If they don't have problems, clear door for us.
1: Copy. They just advised us on accident. We dialed off. Close it out for you.

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0: Confirm on that patrol, Rod 183. K29-1721. Evercom 1K30, Watkins is 2025 expired. DOC inactive, also has a Mary out of Puyallup via the shuttle.
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0: Upper Conestoga County Valley Patrol, and this is agency. It'll be 40 24th Street Northeast. RP found the neighbor unresponsive. Hold it in touch.
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0: We're calling at 2 South Unit, a court order violation. 37, looks like they're just requesting a call, 187 Lincoln.
1: 1729. Okay, 30, we're clear, stop.
0: 1K 3729. 1K 3729, we're coming to the apartment. Can you just check and see if there's an order for the new subject? Yes, checking now.

0: 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The female RP is the protected party. It's showing served December of
1: 2025. Copy. Can you copy that?
0: 1730.

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1: Yeah. 24.
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0: 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May have been someone else who signed out.
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1: Yeah, 20.
0: I'll be away on a phone call for 181 Lincoln, and I'll still be en route to 184.
1: Yeah, 34.

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1: 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Team officer and boom.
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0: Servicom, via 4. Reference is a assist agency. We've gotten numerous calls back from the reporting parties. The original party advised they were close to touch, beyond help. We've got one person on scene who is evidently doing CPR, although the rest on scene are telling him that it's beyond help. Tier 8 still has not arrived at the location.
1: Okay.
0: DOC Center, with Amavi and Rockabank, 7043.

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0: Lost a walker, saying his first name is Buck. 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
0: Go ahead.
1: Last to Cunningham, first is Joseph, middle W for William, 228-64, and then second.
0: Go ahead.
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0: 1-13 South Preference, the court order violation. I'll have a report call on that and close that out.
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0: good, Mary.
1: Bard Jeremy Williams, 11-13 of 80, white male, 6'2", 270, blue, tattoo, right forearm, SPA suspended third at Vanville, 1000 East Wenatchee Muni. Also an additional, Mary, for an FTA hit and run unattended. Moundville, 1000, Douglas County. Also an additional, Mary, shown in local. He is revoked, suspended third. Cunningham is suspended third, listed two men, convicted felon.
0: Four.
1: 7056.

0: 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Should be associated with Jeremy.
1: 7 8 8.

0: Silver Column Deal 4, Mary.
1: 4, come Mary, go ahead.
0: Smith, Amanda, okay. 510 of 84, white female, 58, 130, brown and black, ECFT, C, theft, third, suspended, first, no bail, Wenatchee PD. Also, she has additional locals and several non-locals.
1: 4, and confirm them.
0: Deal 4, confirm.
1: 4.
0: 7, 2, 3.

0: Porter, come and see me a photo of that female. My name is Chief.
1: 72.
2: 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I'm not located.
1: 37, 1758.
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0: 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They're parked on the avenue. The RP is going to flag you down.
1: 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Show me what.
0: 1759.

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1: 184.
0: Just as suspicious. It's at 70 Correction 759 Mahal. There was a male outside the RP's house. He had a knife. He was headed towards the church.
2: 021.
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0: 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Looks like we have an additional caller at 215 Lewis, advising the male is in front of her house now, yelling, also still has the knife. Copy, 1804.
1: 1K30, we're a pounding round.
0: 1K30, 1804.

0: is out of the middle of the road on Lewis and Mission. Appears he is armed with a knife.
1: Copy. Do you need the air?
0: Yeah, I'd probably be better.
1: Copy. One anti units closing the air for emergency traffic only.
2: Okay, 64 Temple.
0: River comes through 184.
1: 238,
2: Jim. Okay.
1: Take advice. 1805. Rivercom K64, go ahead, their air closed.
2: 64, I'll be in the north end priority.
1: 1905.
0: Backdrop here.
1: You were a little broken. I copied get units to stop traffic for the backdrop 1806.

0: 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K40, 5,000 block of School Truck Road, deer versus a vehicle, non injury. This deer is not in the roadway anymore.
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0: 1806.

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1: 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So it's going to be a brown 2014 Hyundai Tucson.
2: Yeah, good.
1: 18-08.

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0: BF-14. I'll be clear in my interview en route to the 4024th Street.
1: Rivercom K-64, believe they got them in custody. They started 8 and reopened there.
0: Copy. They still need additional on scene.
1: Check it out.
2: I think I heard other agencies asking. We are code 4, 1's the tank. I think we got enough units here also. Both of them.
1: Go ahead.
2: Last of Holston, first of William.
1: Copy, 1809. 1809.

0: Overcome 1K4, I found a William Holston in local, 31-year-old male. He's not licensed eligible also.
1: Go ahead, the also.
0: He has flagged med clearance before booking.
1: Reese, can you send a photo of my MBT real quick, guys, just to confirm? And also, we've got traffic reopened on this.
0: Copy 1811.

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0: You let Wenatchee know that I've got an abandoned vehicle in the lane of travel on Mason Lane at Wenatchee Avenue that dumped the load, blocking the lane of travel.
1: The northbound or southbound?
0: Westbound on Mason Lane, just off of the avenue.
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0: CO 24 River, call him out of service.
1: CO 24,
0: 18. Okay, 40 River, call him out of service.
1: 18, 13.

0: deal for you, Oracle. I don't know if the owner's going to come back, but if not, they'll need a tow. They're going to need something to lift a bunch of Trex up into the back of a truck. Also registration.
1: Go ahead.
0: David 1983, 3 Charles. If we could get a phone number for the RO, I'll call him.
1: Copy 1870. Sorry, transferring DCR to your cell phone. I'm not sure if it worked or not. And then also, we just have a couple calls pending.
0: Received. I'll review the call. And if you got a number for DCR, I'll give them a call back.

0: Copy, 1818.
1: Registration to add. Charles Union Henry, 6680, also.
0: Go ahead.
1: Somehow managed to grant the window on that. Good at it. And then dead. Delia, I think Fernandez, you have her. And so, second RP.
0: Yes, I believe so.
1: Copy. And her birth date is 2/24/94.
0: Received 1818.

0: Overcome Valley Patrols, is anyone available to handle City's Hazard 200?
1: I'll handle that one.
0: 1820.

0: 30, where we come?
1: Monkey 30.
0: Can you tell us the last couple calls with William?
1: Sorry, go again.
0: Can you go with the last two calls with William? I believe one was a previous assault.
1: Sorry, yes, it looks like an assault on 617, a disturbance on 615, and then a suicide threat on in May.
0: Copy, thank you.
1: You're welcome, 1821.
2: River Cop, check 1, California.
1: Yes, I...
2: Last of Coral, Charles Ocean, Robert Robert, Adam Lincoln, Christopher Francisco, middle R, Robert. COB is 12969.
1: 1822.

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0: Plan right now is to have Home Depot come down with a forklift and remove this load of Trek, block traffic, and then the owner will go to the store. We'll probably need some help with traffic control.
1: Questions. Well, now she's tied up and are aware of the call. K-64, when he's clear, is going to assist.
0: DL3.
1: 1820.

0: 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Looks like it's ID only and an ID out of Washington.
1: Deal 3.
0: It takes 24.

0: Bay River Country. I'll be out at the Maiden Lane call there. We're still going to need 64 on this. We're going to need to stop some traffic.
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2: 47869.
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1: I've got a Schwenk County sergeant with me, and he'll, I think, be able to help. I think with two of us, we should be fine.
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1: Go ahead.
0: 30, I was just going to advise that we have an alarm pending in the center.
1: Go with details.
0: It's going to be Davis Arneal Law Firm at 617 Washington. There's a commercial silent holdup and showing front counter Pantic.
1: Dude, I'll try to get out of here momentarily.
0: Copy 1828.
2: Okay, 64, com clear, also.
3: Set.
2: 4K, where do you want me? On Maiden, or? Yeah.
3: Did you copy?
2: Okay, go again, I'm out with Home Depot employees, go ahead.
3: Where do you want 64, Maiden or the Avenue?
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3: 64, did you copy?
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0: 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They're sure got 8-7, and I'll be following them up to the hospital.
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1: Three River Com, can you see if a tow respond to pick up a pile of the truck so we can put the truck under it? They're not going to do the tow or the forklift.
0: So, is there any particular tow?
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0: 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I'm clear. 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
0: Can you start Randy's or owner request for this pallet of Craig's decking?
1: 64, sorry, for what?
0: It's going to need to be it's a large pallet of decking, so it needs to be like a flatbed or something that can do that.
1: Copy.

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1: 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I shouldn't think it would be too much longer.
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1: 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Leave it open. We'll call back multiple times.
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1: Regarding the domestic, that occurred at 610 North Everson Ave in Wenatchee. If you could endanger that for Wenatchee.
0: 1856.

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0: 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SS Public was reopened again.
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0: Go ahead with the Schlenk County. 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

0: with Homenage South Patrols, a weapons violation. K-2416, correction, 1163 South Wenatchee Avenue. It's going to be two Hispanic males in a green Silverado. We're shooting a gun into the air, possibly a BB gun.
1: The Oregon plate 999 Queen Nora Zebra 97 at 249.
2: K-26. To the EM, is that what you said?
3: Awesome.
2: Do you have the vehicle information for the tow?
3: Charles
2: William Adams. Sorry, cut out Charles William Adams.
3: 6-1-1-3.
2: 1923.

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1: Yes, 38-1920.
2: C-50-21, correction, 1925. Someone at G South Patrol is a suspicious 216 Lincoln.
0: Can I review it and consent?
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1: 12, 1836.

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1: Charles David Tom, 4457, Highway 17 at Bridgeport Hill Road.
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0: Can you close out 192, no report? Lead 37 as responsible, also.
1: Clear, also.
0: Clear 1K4 from 198. Assign to me, I'll make the call.
1: Okay. 1942.

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0: I'm getting flagged down. I'll be on a field contact, Columbia and Mark.
1: Thank you, 47.

0: 49 Recon. I need the call and the domestic and clear it out. Report to follow.
1: NK 49, 1948.
0: I'm clear. You can put me on 204 Lincoln.
1: K-24,
0: 1949. Lincoln, Denver, Montgomery, registration, Dad.
1: Okay.
0: Charles Robert Henry, 0075. And you just added as mentioned, and I'll clear it out some.
1: We'll get him. 1949.
2: 1949.

0: 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I'll be clear for to follow on 184 Lincoln.
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0: I left a message for the RV. She called back, you can transfer to me. Otherwise, you can close back up.
1: Okay, 1954.

0: Denver line has a vehicle through the corridor, and all units be clear of ordinary.
1: Thank you, 58.
2: Another registration for this call for 62 Lincoln.
1: Go ahead. Whoever comes, Douglas County Valley Patrol, so phone call in an ATL. Call 221. Thank you.
2: 5108, Z Victor. I don't need the return, you can just add it as mentioned, and I'll add some comments.
1: Okay, 1958. Yes, he's also listed as active on this runaway. Thank you.
3: Okay,
1: 64.
3: I'll be en route to the Wenatchee office with evidence.
1: Thank you, 59.

0: the Comanche South Patrols, a trespass.
1: 24.
0: Okay, 24, 631 South Mission Street, RP's requesting a 5-year trespass. Male subject with a backpack, red shirt and shorts, orange socks, approximately 30-year-old white male. RP was yelling at him, last seen walking northbound.
1: 24.
0: Okay, 24, 2007.

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0: I'm UT, off the transmatch, being clear 49. Close it out and I'll report. Put me on 225, Lincoln.
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There's a reopened traffic offense call, 223 Lincoln. 48. 2031.

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0: 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Are you available for a transfer?
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I'm going to add to you South Patrol's an alarm. K24, it's me, 1000 South Mission Street, Bianca's video, commercial burglar alarm at 2035, front door, responsible is not on site, trying to contact. K24, 2046.

0: 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She advised that she couldn't take the call right now and would call back when she was available.
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2: 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And is there any difference in stipulation?
1: Checking the mic.

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1: 4, the juvenile, valid, and will juvenile take.
0: 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So, warrant's good, and I'll call juvenile.

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0: 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The warrant's good and Juvenile will take. 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
1: 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We'll be east of Wapato.
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0: 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K30, 2133.
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1: Clear as it stops. I'll be able to res a lookout. I'll decide the edit when I get there to talk to Winston Gibson.
0: 2133.

Burcon, Engine 61, Chelan County 6, Ballard Ambulance, an unknown injury accident, U.S. Highway 2 and Easy Street. Unknown injury accident, U.S. Highway 2 and Easy Street, 2135.

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0: The call that I just closed, MDC, can you actually have that reopened for 37 on Monday at 0700?
2: Father, it's Big Hornet Bluebell.
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0: 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It'll be a trailer, please. 5759 X-ray Edwards, SR173 on both sides.
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0: 1K24, 749, David Tom Adam out of North Dakota returns a silver 2002 Buick LeSabre four-door to a Deborah Kitchen out of Lipson, North Dakota, expiration 12 of 26.
1: Copy. Are there any local involvements with the car or the owner?
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0: Yeah, 14 Milligram, I'll be clear NBC also.
1: Go ahead.
0: Can you reopen 2938 and we'll be en route to location.
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1: 1K ten.
0: You check the rubber paint. I'm out. This is the other two.
1: 1K ten, 22-03.

0: 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He's convicted and inactive.
1: Copy that, or registration.
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1: Charles Robert Henry, 0016.
0: 2204. Rubicon Belt 1K10, Charles Robert Henry, 0016, gray 2006, Subaru Impreza, expired 3 of 2026, to a James Sandlin out of Bishaston.
1: Copy.
0: 1K10, 2204.
1: 10, Rubicon, can you run that R? I think you might have a spring, but we're not with it.
0: Receive, 2205.
1: Urban Tunnel, 10. 1239,
0: 2205. CO 22, Urban Tunnel. CO 22. Rubicon Wenatchee, Center Patrol, crash threat, call 240 Lincoln.
2: Multiple.
0: 1K12, 2205.
1: Zero, 1-0, come on, 2-0.
0: 2-2-0. Rubicon 1K10, at Sandlin. License 2027, convicted, inactive.
1: Copy.
0: 2206. Rubicon Wenatchee, trespass.
1: What's on that?
0: 1K24, 21 North Wenatchee Ave, subject at location. RP advised, if he comes after him, he's going to take him down. A white male, 37-year-old, red shorts. Says his name is Jeremy Morris, on the second floor, holding a laser pointer.
3: 49, units covering Lakeview Drive-In, 323 West Manson Road. RP was told that a male customer, Darren Unknown Last, came through the drive-thru in a white 4x4, possibly intoxicated, smelled like alcohol, slurred his words, and couldn't correction pull out his wallet. Left the location for a go, possibly heading towards Don Morris Park. And they said this was an ongoing issue with the same customer showing up, HPD. 2207.

0: River Calm, Douglas County Waterville Patrols. For information, I've got a parking pending.
1: Four.
0: 22 and I.

0: from. We're in contact with them. You'll be in custody.
1: Copy 22, sir.

0: date when I recall.
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2: 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And respond on many orders. Negative. 2213.
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0: Sam 135725.
1: Morris not licensed, eligible. Convicted, inactive.
0: Copy, thank you. It's likely going to be him.
1: AC 2213.
2: 2213.
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0: Mark at Baldwin.com. Info is noted on the harassment. We'll get no report. Okay, I'm coming. Oh, yeah, with, I think the RV.
1: 1K49, 2017.
0: Where
1: else? Okay. 1K49, did you have traffic?
0: Yeah, I'm going to be out with Jeremy Morris.
1: Gracie, 10 to 18.

0: Field 21 or something.
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0: First left. Para, so Paul Adams, Robert Adams. Second left, Rojo, so Robert Open John Open. Third step of day, the middle, DJ is day John. 06, 22, 62. 22,
1: 19.
2: Okay, 24, 2019.
1: 1K10,
2: Rocco, 7. 1K10. It'll be North Dakota, 749. David, Tom, Adam. I'll be at 9th and College. 4, Adam.
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0: Wonky 10, Rick, I'm Jack 1, Colorado.
1: Wonky 10.
0: Lawson Welch, first to Joseph. Middle W. Williams, he'll be the second. And DOB is 0514-2000. All unavailable.
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0: 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Second, North Ranch out.
1: What was the last letter on the plate?
0: King. Also, we'll be pulling into the downtown end.
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0: Two-part lab, first lab, Helez, Tom Edward Lincoln, Edward Zebra, second lab, Portella, Paul Ocean Rubber, Tom Edward Adam. First, I'm going to start with Tom Adam Nora, George Adam Nora, Zebra Union Adam Nora, 12-10-1988, Alta.
1: Thank you for your name.
0: I'll take a second for field.
1: Received. The Hummet Wenatchee Patrols is our additional unit to back 1K49 at the downtown inn.
0: Okay.
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1: 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You can go ahead and generate a traffic defense for now as well.
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0: one control over the pump. 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
1: 1 kilo.
0: This is the driver. Last of code. Paul Urgent George, Union Edwards. Put the Dylan, Little King Kong, 12:15:96. And then second.
1: 1 kilo.
0: The local check. 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

overcome the one key drop. 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De Leon suspended third. One K 12 also he's convicted. 2244.

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0: 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John Emerson, that's it. 1K,
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0: 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RP's mom is having a mental health crisis and threatening to kill herself. Mom is Annalisa Olick, no weapons. RP says she's in a manic state, overwhelmed with life, but not stating a way that she would commit suicide.
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0: 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Can you dispatch aid for psychiatric? 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

0: 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I see the disturbance. Keep it for Lincoln. I'll be en route to that.
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2: I'm discouraged. 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

0: 9 as well. It sounds like you went south towards Safeway, possibly Farmers Insurance.
1: Yeah, I thought I saw him in the Safeway parking lot.
2: I'm in the area of the disturbance.
0: I'll be out somewhere at the 49A unit. Sounds like you might have hit a power box. I'm going to check for damages and I'll advise you what's fine.
2: It's going to be Kenneth Watkins, and I'm out with 12.
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0: K12. Watkins is 2025 expired, inactive, and has a Mary out of Puyallup PD via shuttle only.
1: K12, he's had that one for a while.
0: K12, 2307.

0: Bring around the Chilling County North Patrol, harass, threat. K-29, 115 Bluebell Lane. Been to call his kids that don't belong in the lookout, harassing and threatening another. RP advised there's a lot of activities, and they are going to dislocate their jaws. RP's kids were up on the deck when this happened. K-29, also saying kids are coming to the area looking for parties. RP not sure vehicles, but possibly a white Buick involved.
1: Is there a
0: Kicking advice.

0: tape ever come to show you anything clear. All cleared out, Tom.
1: Okay, 50 ever come clear, Tom.
2: Okay, 50, 2313. K49, 2314. The Comanche South Patrol, the fire was called pending.
0: 24.
2: K24, 2314.

0: Jennifer Sacom, Douglas County Mansfield patrols a known injury accident.
1: 21.
0: 20 North Division Road and Road 20 Northeast. The vehicle rolled, disabled white newer sedan. Also, there's another vehicle associated, possibly a black Honda. Or if he was just passing by, we're unsure on injuries at the time.

0: Battalion 251, Douglas County 5, Mansfield Ambulance. Unknown injury accident, North Division and Row 20 Northeast. Battalion 251, Douglas County 5, Mansfield Ambulance. Unknown injury accident, Division and Row 20 Northeast, 2318.
1: Okay, I'll be aware of you.

0: Sir, DO21. The RV division of the Blanc Honda left the location last seen headed towards Mansfield. Thinks the driver of the white sedan may be in that vehicle.
1: Beautiful. 2318. Border field contact. Blue SUV, South Wenatchee Ave in Carlson Loop.
0: 2319.
1: K64 comma registration.
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0: Black 2005, Hyundai Santa Fe, 4-2027, Bobby Clutch, 1545 South Mission Street, number 408.
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0: Charles, Dewey, Nora, Adam, 064. Be at block 1926.
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Cybercom, DO 14. At the moment, we're not getting returns back. 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

0: sugar.
1: We have a two-part last. 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

0: American Adam, Charles Robert Zebra, first of, also George Adam Union, David Edward Nora, Charles Ida Ocean, 02-12-1977. Also.
1: 49.
0: I'll take a second for the field, and if 10's available, I'll take him.
2: One good 10, run, come on, copy. Turn around from the top.
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0: 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Information sending aid to Hydro Park for a male with a hurt leg. 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

0: 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Our returns are down at this time. However, it looks like it's in locals. It's shown in 07 white Dodge Caliber. From the last contact, it looks like it had an expiration of 4/7/27, and at that time it was registered to Alaska Serena Urus versus Fasada, 1255 Fairview. 23, 34.
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0: Okay, 49th, I'm getting it reopened and adding you to it.
1: Copy, thank you. I don't know if you got it or not.
0: Sorry about that. 2242.

0: T49.
1: I'm UTL. Subject and the RP was 9. That is for my second. Show me for a report.
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0: Your field contact.
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0: for you're probably going to get some calls about an explosion. 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
1: I saw the same thing. 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

0: 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A Bee Valley tow will be en route, so advise in approximately an hour ETA.
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0: 00.

Southern Island Valley Patrol's fire complaint. Area of 69 Viewdale. Okay, 40, single caller. Heard a loud boom. Unknown where it came from. Okay, 40. Searching.

0: 21, over.
1: Yeah, 21.
0: Do we have a truck number?
2: One, get there, we're coming to contact.
1: Get him.
2: That'd be out of the vehicle. Lincoln Park. Parking lot off now. I'll get your registration in a minute.
1: Okay, sure,

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0: Okay, 12, 030.

0: Flying for recall. I'll take a second.
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0: 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And David, 80232, Frank.
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1: That's correct. We did not dispatch Dave.
0: Perfect. Then info's noted. You can clear it, number 4.
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1: K24, go ahead.
0: 1.0.
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0: 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Come K8 status.
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0: Park on 1K49, a reopened trespass, Lane Lincoln. 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
0: K12, 056.

0: Comanche South Patrol for weapons violation.
1: Morgan 12.
0: 1K12, it's going to be 412 Walker Avenue. RP's advising that a bullet went through the bedroom window.
1: Walker 12.
0: 1K12, 057.
1: Walker 10, or come on, be around.
0: 1K10, 057.
1: K12, call him in the area.
0: K12, 057.
1: K49 is down
0: the road. 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

0: Tacoma to South Patrol, subject call pending 11 Lincoln. Okay, 12, 359.
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2: 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This is not a weapons violation.
1: Winky 12, 107. 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
0: Forty-nine, 110.

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1: Copy. 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Curious what this is all about.
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0: It is a four-door.
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0: Walker Tower, come. 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And subject's GOA, I'll be clear, North Park.
1: Okay, 118.

Kilo 21 Echo. 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I'll be en route to the ROZ address if I can make contact.

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0: 120.

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Unit's coming 38, copied you.

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0: 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There's children in the house as well. 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
0: Charles Union Hall, 7781. We'll be just north of the Wenatchee River Bridge.
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0: 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I'll be with trust that. 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
1: K49, 144. 10-49,
0: you need a second. He's fine now. He's getting up, leaving.

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0: 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Of a name number for the mail.
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0: 294761, also. 1K49. He's moved along, I'll be clear, report.
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1: 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Laura Rodriguez Alonso 214-92.
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0: 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You're welcome.
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1: Copy. Thank you.
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1: Yeah, 21. We'll do that, my brother.
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1: 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Late return on a quarter between her and Jose.

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0: I just got an additional hit for that subject you ran, some Mary out of Franklin County.
1: Copy. Or 1K-24, sounds like he's a CWH. Could you just confirm on that, Mary?
0: 1K-49, 223.

River Pound, Engine 1, Ballard Ambulance, breathing problem 110 11th Street Northeast, breathing problem 110 11th Street Northeast 226.

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1: You can clear out the drug call, no report. 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
0: Wong, K-10, 231.
1: And you can send me an IM and I'll give you the involvement.
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0: Servicom K-58, just for information, we are attempting CPR. Unknown if they were actually able to do it. They have the patient outside, and the RP is no longer talking to the call taker. It's a 911 only phone. If it ends up disconnecting, we won't be able to call back.
1: Yeah.
0: 418.
1: I'll be around to that as well.
0: 8 for 18.

K40 if that was you. You're unreadable. K40, 423, other unit tray. The phone was plotting in the area of the 14543-97A. It's a little trailer park there. They supposedly had a subject outside. That was a 911 only phone. Let me check on another one.

0: Servicom K58. No, we don't have any other calls from that.
1: Okay, Rivercom confirm aid or fire are not out with these subjects.
0: That is correct. No one is out with them at this time.
1: Okay.
0: 424.

0: Okay, the
1: we located the patient. It's going to be next to the CCFD truck.
0: I'm sorry, next to the what?
1: EMS truck.
0: All I'm hearing is a truck.

0: receiver. Come by the NOAA 100 for the vision.
1: David 8.
0: I am David Lincoln, 2951. Frank John, 23 boy.
1: 432.

0: Servicom K58, Charles Jonathan Cole, 915 of 68, his ID card only 2027, DOC inactive, convicted felon. Local showing Title 69 and showing the address with the trailer number 26. 434.
1: 14.
0: 434.

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1: Hi, Henry, the case number on this. Is there a report?
0: Report, Henry.
1: 456.

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1: 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Since last night, there's a male sleeping on the bench. They're requesting that he be moved along.
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0: 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That children's dentistry, the subject in the back of the building, loitering.
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0: Charles David Paul, 6438. Also, check one.
1: Go ahead.
0: Last of Eskenbacher. Edward Sam Charles, Henry Edward Nora, Boy Adam Charles, Henry Edward Robert. First of Amanda, Adam Mary Adam, Nora David Adam, little L Lee, 11-27-88.
1: 648.

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1: 831.
0: Hang up, nothing heard. Call back. Spoke with an employee. Advised it came from room 112. Employee is calling to the room to get further.
1: 831.
0: 654.

0: 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The reporting question, the employee is going to go to knock on the door.
1: K31.
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2: 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Both units to be clear, report narrative.
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I'm Station 71, smoke investigation, 10 block of Boyd Road. Station 71, smoke investigation, 10 block Boyd Road, 716.

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0: Servicom West Patrols, Malicious Mischief in Kashmir, requesting contact. K31, RPA's mailbox was hit overnight. They're checking video. Unknown if they might have somebody else in the area that might have video, since it's at the intersection of Highway 2 or possibly DOT.
1: K31.
0: And let me know if you want me to end up changing this to an accident or not. 734.

0: Silver Cop Casket Ambulance, Flint County 6, Engine 63, breathing problem, 7600, US 97, Unit A, Adam. Casket Ambulance, Flint County 6, Engine 63, breathing problem, 7600, US 97, Unit A, Adam. 755.
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0: 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Number 8, Adam. The Shasta informational.
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0: 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They were not aware. 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
0: 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The RO is going to be en route. He'll be here in about 10 minutes.

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0: Servicom Ladder 10, Odor, Majestic Apartments, 205 South Mission Street, Ladder 10, Majestic, correction, Odor, at the Majestic Apartments, 205 South Mission, 860.
1: It's near the Sleeping Lady property, not in the roadway. Vehicle left the area. RP advised they could see the deer from their location. And they were at 50 Old Icicle Lane.
2: K-47, we're coming to send the animal problem to me.
1: K-47, 860.

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0: Received 820.

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The subject from that lobby contact just called back. He's asking for a copy of the search warrant and what was seized. Received, and he's already hung up and walked back out towards the vehicle.

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1: The search warrant is in the car. I don't think he'll be called, but I'm clear.
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0: The ERP called back in reference to the accident. He's advising, he's located the vehicle. It's parked out in front of the walkabout grill and is requesting contact there.
1: J62.
0: 836.

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0: 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I have that coming back on a blue 97 Jeep Cherokee. 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

0: 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Can I clarify, is it for the Chevy Cobalt or for that Jeep Cherokee on the van you just ran?
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0: Pepagon, North Patrols, I reopened Fried 43. K-42, so Spanish speaking only, the subject wanted to report this in person at the office today and was to open at 0900. San Antonio, Uvalde.
1: 42, you can assign it to 42.
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0: Never comment on Love and Lifeline Ambulance Heart Problem, 1550 Cherry Street, Unit 161. 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
1: 831 overcome. You can close call 39 on reporting ahead. I'll still be interrupted. 62.
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Servicom, North Patrols, an accident, non-injury. Left point. Unit Center, I'll try again. K-42, initially gave the address to 1 Left Point Parkway in the resort, and then invited to, I believe it's on Ponderosa Condominium, which would be Ponderosa Court, I guess, back over a fire hydrant. Water shooting everywhere occurred about 10 minutes ago. K-42, 923.

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0: Is this going to be the Orchard, Lord Acres, Dietrich, and SR-150?
1: Yep.
0: It's an authorized ag burn. It started yesterday. We get numerous calls on it. 954.

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0: Did you have this reopened at 2200?

0: 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We have Eric back on the line. We're going to transfer.
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Over Pomeranchi South, you know, phone call for graffiti, 60 Lincoln. 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
0: 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You can close it out and I'll reopen it when he's back at the location.
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0: 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A phone call, 66 Lincoln.
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0: 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Trespass request and a phone call, 67 Lincoln.
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0: Boy William, Lincoln, 5838. We'll be in the parking lot of Papa Murphy's on North North.
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0: This will be at Washington Park, 110 South Miller Street. There's a male in the park yelling, now across the street on Washington, black male 30, black shirt, blue jeans.
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0: 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The male is associated with a red passenger car that's parked on Washington behind a maroon van, and he's currently in the shelter.
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0: Detroit.
1: Just for information, fire is being toned to the Avenue Motel, 720 North Wenatchee Avenue, for a fire in one of the rooms.
0: Okay, I'll head that way.
1: 1126. Units covered, I copy 15, diverting other unit, go ahead.
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3: Marine 2, unauthorized docking at Lakeside, a white blue bay liner. The WN 4197 Nora Frank have not run that yet. Boat is no longer docked at the location they have left. Ask CRP if they want to trespass. They were told to call non-emergency line when this occurs. And this is Allied Security that called in.
2: At this point, no need to contact.
3: Not what I'm looking at here. There is a phone number if you wanted to call.
2: It'll be a deal. Yeah.
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0: River Common Answer Patrol's information aid responding for a stroke at 203 Brandy Lane.
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1: Yeah, 12.
0: U.S. government plate, Adam 381347, that'll be stolen vehicle.
1: Received Lumpton.

0: will come, Vehicle. Are you looking at any paperwork that may have the VIN on it?
1: I have a photo of the registration.
0: If you have the VIN, go ahead with that. That might be easier to look it up. I didn't get a return off that plate you gave.
1: Then it's going to be King Mary, 8 John, 2 Charles Adam, 4 1 John, Goodman, 655, 632.
0: Racing 150.

0: Servicom K28. 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

0: 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They have had previous domestics. There's no orders on file at this time.
1: 31, thank you.
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0: Farrakhan, North Patrols, A Hazard, East Wapato Avenue and South Saunders, Chelan. There's a stop sign that is down at the intersection. Only the westbound stop sign is affected.
1: Okay, 46.
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0: Cybercom West Patrol, say animal problem, Barn Beach area.
1: 47.
0: Report of three separate vehicles, dogs inside. The phone number for the original RP is there. Humane is handling other calls and Moniachi requests CCSO if available to assist.
1: 47, I'll check on the bed. Staff was able to move the motorhome out of the right of way. I already contacted Randy's and let him know to cancel. I'll be clear. Actually, can you have this reopened for me tomorrow at 1200 hours?
0: Will be 1225.

0: Famicom K28.
1: K-Tarcon, was that for me?
0: Yes.
1: Go ahead.
0: Athena Miller, advising, requesting a phone call from law enforcement, wondering if she can leave. Also said law enforcement have to unblock their numbers so she can answer the call.
1: She can do whatever she wants to do.
0: So 26.

0: Cybercom K-47.
1: 47.
0: I just spoke with Humane Officer advising they do have a couple of units heading that way. I'm not sure how far out they are. They do not have descriptions of the vehicles, just have the original RP's name and the phone number. That's just up in the comments. Do you want me to try calling them back, or did you already do that?
1: Negative. I'll be away in about 10 minutes.
0: 47.

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0: I'll be out at Campbell's on follow-up.
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1: 1246.

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0: Two post mass. Rosario Lopez, first of Juan, middle Bomaro. 06-24-69. Please be our order vehicle.

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1: First part, Rosario, Robert Ocean, Sanus, Adam Robert, Sanus Ocean. I said the second part, Lopez, Lincoln Ocean, Paul, Edward Fever.
0: And I don't have you attached to anything at this time.
1: Okay, you're at the combat because I forgot to call it myself.
0: Go ahead.
1: Charles Don John, 2247. The at the chef in Bar Hall.
0: 1245.

0: Overcome Ladder 10, life on ambulance, breathing problems. 20 South Delaware Avenue, Unit 9 in Wenatchee. Ladder 10, lifeline, breathing problem. 20 South Delaware Avenue, Unit 9 in Wenatchee. 1250. Overcome Wenatchee South, Unit of Parking Complaint, 95 Lincoln.
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0: Miramacom Cascade Ambulance, Lincoln 98193, Cardiac 19995, Beaver Valley Road. Cascade Ambulance, Lincoln 98193, Cardiac 19995, Beaver Valley Road. Timeout 1309.
1: I'll be route to the civil.
0: 218-1309.

0: Geo 18, over, come on.
1: Geo 18, sir. Remember, Cascade Ambulance, sick person. 13646 Chumstick Highway. Cascade Ambulance, sick person. 13646 Chumstick Highway, 1311.

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0: 47, 13, 12.

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0: Can you change the location of this call to 478 Concord Avenue, Malaga? Also?
1: Go ahead.
0: The RP and the mail half are in a verbal dispute. Can you notify Chelan County so they can respond? Give you their call.
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0: Hotel Spanish. K45103L. Initially, we thought it was Douglas County. Douglas County says it's Chelan County.
1: DO18, welcome.
0: DO18.
1: Reference the civil disassembled. The parties are separated. They could hear them arguing.
0: DO18-1350. Telecom K45 and now being advised that they are arguing and believe that they're going to be at 4078 Concord Avenue.

0: 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This is an emergency to cardiac. There's a one lane shut down on Beaver Valley Road requesting on purpose.
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0: Spotting at Red Apple and Glenwood Avenue area. Female on 911, irate, cussing at the call taker, saying that her rights are being violated, she has a headache, and that she's the President of the United States. I couldn't get her name.
1: 1238,
0: okay. 38, sorry, static again.
1: I'll try to call her, you can put me on that.
0: 1326.

0: 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And River Carbonate South unit, just for information, a lobby contact pending on an assist public.
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0: 38-13-27.

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2: K-46, you dispatch a Wenatchee unit. I'm chilling.
1: Just wanted to let you know, Rivercom Valley patrols. The civil now domestic was a weapon.
2: K-5.
1: K54078 Concord Avenue. Female on scene advising male pulled a firearm out and pointed it at her. Believe they're still on scene.
3: She can start the city. 45 and I are going to be en route. It's going to be from INIAT. Also, if 46 or 42 can start heading to INIAT because we're going to have to clear.
1: K46 or 42, can you start heading to INIAT?
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2: Malaga, copy, 1330.
1: Okay.
2: County's asking if city has a unit that can respond back on a civil domestic with a weapon, 4078 Concord Avenue in Malaga. The backing units are coming.
1: Yes, we'll get a unit. Break 1K15.
0: 15, copy
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0: 1K29,
2: over.
0: 1K29. I'm clear of this contact. Can you do a local check on Shauna Parsons? Also, if you can reopen the 911, I'll have some comments.
2: 1340.
0: 5-1-F-1, I'm going to stand by in the INEAD. There's lots of yelling. Copy. Twin. I'm going to float that way as well.
1: Yeah, go ahead. Just get with 15.
0: Copy.
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2: I got no record on the VIN, the Montana plate, Edward King X-ray 801. Returns on... Stand by. Sorry, it's a 2024 Ford F-150 gray in color to an Anna Yardley out of Belgrade.
3: Copy.
2: 1341. 1K32. Is it a Hyundai Elantra?
3: Yes.
2: Copy, I'll run it.
0: Idaho. You get a hold of K33 and see if you can help out with control calls.
2: 1341, break. Rubicon, Marine 2.
0: Wait, dude.
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2: 1342.
0: K5, Rivercom. K5. I'm clear of it yet. We're out to Malaga, and let's just go priority traffic till these two calls are cleared up.
2: All units priority traffic until further notice. Come at 1342. 32. I'm getting no record all states. The VIN decoder is just showing me that it's a 2026 Hyundai Elantra.
0: K5, 1342. 2915, I'm coming from Baja and Crawford. Pretty safe dive, coming from the ramp.

Alpha Kamo Yankee North Unit, just for information, phone call for a non-injury accident report pending. 1343. Waterville patrols the disturbance. 33. Field 33 at Desert Canyon Golf Course, 201 Desert Canyon Boulevard. Unruly customers refusing to leave. 5 subjects total. They're starting to exit the building now. 1344.

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1: 1K15.
0: I'm going to be switching to county air. I copy that they're under priority traffic now.
1: 1340. Picked up. Last name of one of the subjects is Dixon. They provided a 425 number in the call comments.
0: 1345.

0: were from DO-33 also, the subjects were drinking in the restaurant. We're taking an injury accident 1000 block North Chelan. A pickup truck ran up over a motorcycle. The rider is up and limping, still getting further.
1: Okay, unit around.
2: 1K30, I'm clear, en route.
0: We have a Combat 21 Ladder 10, Engine 12, Ballard, injury accident in the 1000 block North Chelan Avenue. Injury accident in the 1000 block North Chelan Avenue. There's covering 31, go ahead.
2: I've noted the vehicles and I'll be en route for this injury collision.
0: Copy, and was there another unit with traffic?
1: 38, River Cop, I'll be en route for the accident as well.
0: 1346.
1: Here, we're coming around to the accident. 10 to 12, check.

0: 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I didn't advise, but I switched over to county, and I'm in the area.
1: 1K 29, 1349.
2: Can you confirm the block location?
1: I think it's the 1000 block. They said it was just outside McDonald's.
3: DO 33 River, comp clear NBC. You can put me away on 111 and Lincoln.
4: I'm on mission. 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
1: 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And my caller was plotting in the south parking lot of McDonald's.
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1: 1352. K5, copy. You and K45 still en route from the north end, 1352.

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0: Information on scene is that the gun in question is a handgun, semi-automatic pistol, and that the male is currently outside, but we can't see him. He may be on the side of the residence.

0: Monkey 32. Motorcycles, vehicle 2. I have driver 2. 32. Last of Vargas, sending in an SAM versus Jesse, Middle C for Chavez, 111.94. And I have driver 1 in vehicle 2. Or vehicle 1.
1: Vargas is 2031 clear with a motorcycle endorsement. Go ahead with the other.
0: Driver 1, 2-part last, first last, Lincoln, Ida, Charles, Ocean, Nora, Adam, second last is Hernandez, the Zebra, first is Andre, no middle, 418-1975.
1: 32, 1357.
0: 32, Vasom, vehicle 1.
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0: Just information, I'm pending a theft and a harassment. They're both phone calls only.
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0: 1400.

River Cross Depot County Bell Unit, send 911. Squatting at 2251 South Melody Lane, female crying hysterically. She's Spanish speaking. I'm trying to get an interpreter.

0: Whatever, come on, Kate. You now have a hazard pending South Mission in Ferry, a 40-year-old white male, black shirt, black pants, in the middle of the roadway by the bus stop at the Goodwill. Appeared to be high.
1: Okay, expand for now. He's pulling back on the welfare check. Copy now.
0: 1403.
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2: 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On ETL, anybody matching that description here? 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

Servicom West Patrols, unknown injury, collision, 12435, Plain Ranches Road, Plain. iPhone. Got a radius of 5 meters in that area. Could hear faint voices in the background. Could not understand them. Been connected for callback. So this is pest control. Please. 1435.

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0: 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Close it out, report to follow. We'll be backing around to the city.

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1: Copy, 1442. Douglas County 1, Battalion 21-1, a possible brush fire in the area of Roosevelt Street and East Poplar. Douglas County 1, Battalion 21-1, a possible brush fire in the area North Roosevelt and East Poplar, 1448.

0: Okay.
1: Charles Adam George, 6098, West Mason Road at Cedar. Can I check 1?
0: Go ahead.
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0: K-42, 1459.

0: Come 1K15. Second RP is advising they were in a gray four-door SUV occupied by several. It was lasting on Kittitas towards Ferry. That's all we saw. Fire for a possible brush fire area of North Roosevelt Street and East Poplar Street. DO 33 1450 31, I'm sorry, go again.
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0: Fire can probably respond routine to this. It's got a 3-foot-long Roman candle. It's smoldering, but it's not lit anymore. 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
0: Sam, just for info, the male subject mentioned in this parking, Adam, do they flag Guns N' Roses and put the police and guns on person?
1: DO 12, thank you.
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0: 1K31-1505. Liver Cum Wenatchee and information, aid will be responding to Wind Cove, 1340 North Wenatchee Avenue for a 65-year-old male that is busy.
1: Okay.
0: Okay, 1506.

0: Abercrombie, Shaw County North Unit, a phone call for a suspicious 150 Lincoln.
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Cypricom K16, I found a Cesar Lopez Romero in local out of the Malaga area, 34-year-old male. I sent his pic to your screen. K16, 1513.

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0: Okay, Five River Pump. What's the incident number for this?
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0: 63, it's going to be at Walmart. There's a male detained in the LP office. He's being cooperative.

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0: 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Hi, Edward Nora. Hey, Edward Lincoln. 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

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Engine 7-1, Station 151, Traumatic Injury 2, at Lakeshore Watercraft and Boat Rental at 1324 West Wooden Avenue, time of 1623.

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0: Charles, Paul, 0721. 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
0: Charles Henry Zebra, 4390. You could add that. Also, do you have the mail info?
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1: 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Okay, 31, 60, 50.

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0: 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Okay, 32-1652. For a civil 180 Lincoln.
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1: CO 38, 1655. River Common, Shoaling County Valley units, just for information. Sounds like westbound from the Easy Street roundabout, there's a white Volkswagen wagon with lane travel. We would advise State Patrol as well.
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0: K6 Durabacom. What was the color on that Volplate?
1: It was a white Volkswagen wagon.
0: K6, thank you.
1: You're welcome. The caller also advised it has a shield guard covering the license plate and the windows are heavily tinted.
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1: 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Leave it on the sign, I'll get it when I get in the area.
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